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I'm Michelle Fay. 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

David and Meredith Mornings, Craig Stevens with the 70s at noon, and Mike Mittman Afternoons, and the greatest hits of all time. It's like your favorite mixtape, but better.

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If you're coupled up, you're going to want to hear this. I'll explain more next.

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Have a great rest of your night. Good luck.

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Just after midnight, Craig Stevens. And 30 minutes commercial free. Got music from War and the Stones coming up. And my midnight shout-outs. Slow Ride is on first with Richard Marx. And right here, waiting.

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We'll take care of it with the $1,000 Great Gas Giveaway. Your next chance at $1,000 is this morning at 9. The Valley's greatest hits. 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

0: 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Stones, can't get no satisfaction. Stevie Wonder and the Eagles coming up. Thank you, Linda. First one in, saying hello on my Facebook at C. Stevens Radio. Sally, hello, Lori. I got my midnight shout outs. Jen, Steven, Jay, Sonia, and Becky. Love when you guys connect and say hello. C. Stevens Radio, Facebook, and Instagram.
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0: 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Wednesday, third shift. I'm Craig Stevens. 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

0: 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Nine more chances today. We'll start on the morning show at 9 a.m. When you hear keywords, you enter them on our website. Mike was a cash winner yesterday.
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Oldies 1470 WSAN, the Lehigh Valley's greatest hits. A little after 2 o'clock, Craig Stevens. So Shark Week is happening on Discovery Channel. Woman now just made the Guinness Book of World Records because, well, she likes sharks a lot. How much? Well, I'll tell you about 8 minutes after Alana Miles and Black Velvet.

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Valley's Real Oldies, 1470. A little after 3 o'clock, it's Craig Stevens. So my in-laws, huge non-Dallas Cowboy fans. So let's see, Troy Aikman, when he's an announcer on any of the play-by-play, Tony Romo, they were applauding what happened with Tony a couple of days ago. I have an update for you in about 8 minutes after we have the maniac dancing song, Michael Sambella, on Third Show.

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0: 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We'll start on the morning show at 9 a.m. When you hear keywords, you enter them on our website. Mike was a cash winner yesterday.
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0: 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We'll start on the morning show at 9 a.m. When you hear keywords, you enter them on our website. Mike was a cash winner yesterday.
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Real Oldies 1470 WSAN, playing the Lehigh Valley's greatest hits of the 60s and 70s. Putting a cap and a wrap on the third shift. Good morning. Here we go. Welcome to your Wednesday. The morning show next at 5. I'm going to head on out of here thinking about a pina colada or this couple that, well, they cheated on each other with themselves.

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0: 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Good news, baby, is next.

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1: One keyword down, many more to come on your Wednesday. 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Put some gas in that tank. 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
0: As we wrap up today's show, one friendly reminder. 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
0: Have a great one. We'll see you tomorrow. 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

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Queen right here for your workday. My name is Christy, hanging out with you in for Martha Quinn. And if you are a fan of Queen, you know they have a special movie that's getting ready to hit the big screen. And I do mean the big screen, IMAX. More about that in your News That Rocks coming up next hour. Your

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the Lehigh Valley's Real Oldies 1470. He's called his recent tour the Dancing Words Tour, and the word is his greatest hits tour has been absolutely amazing. So if you do get a chance to see John Mellencamp, definitely take advantage of it. My name's Christy here from Martha Quinn. If you are a fan of Queen, some big news about the iconic rockers. Get you updated with that and news that rocks coming up next.

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Real Oldies 1470. It's almost 12 o'clock, which means it's almost time for you to take over with your three-song masterpiece. It's called the Martha Quinn Mixtape, but I like to call it a three-song masterpiece because that's what it is. It's your three songs with a common theme all woven together, and can't wait to play today's mixtape. I'm Christy here from Martha Quinn. Got it coming up straight ahead.

feeling the pain at the pump? We'll take care of it with the $1,000 Great Gas Giveaway. Your next chance at $1,000 is at the top of the hour. 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
0: 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It's Martha's Mixtape with Martha Quinn.
3: It is time for a new Martha Quinn mixtape. I'm Christy here for Martha Quinn. And it's only fitting that we start off by giving Michael from Harvey, Louisiana, a big shout out for his big mixtape. All these songs feature big in the title, starting with Big Country in a Big Country.

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A Martha Quinn mixtape is three songs woven together with a common theme. And today, Michael and Harvey, Louisiana, chose big songs. Songs with big in the title. So next up, we got Billy Joel with

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Hey, I'm Christy here from Martha Quinn. 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
1: Almost time for your totally awesome news to take over. Got that coming up next. I'm Christy here from Martha Quinn.

The Lehigh Valley's Real Oldies 1470. Michael Jackson has the biggest selling album of all time and now the biggest biopic of all time as well. I'm Christy here for Martha Quinn. And if you still haven't had a chance to see Jafar Jackson playing his Uncle Michael, oh, he did such a great job. It's going to start streaming on Stars.

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We'll take care of it with the $1,000 Great Gas Giveaway. Your next chance at $1,000 is at the top of the hour. Real Oldies.

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0: 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The pop culture that defined who we are. And at the heart of it all was Martha Quinn. This is the Martha Quinn Show. 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

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Appreciate you listening and letting me hang out with you this Wednesday. My name is Christian from Martha Quinn. It's always so much fun when I get to fill in for Martha, play your mixtape, hear your totally awesome news, and of course, rock out to some awesome rock and

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WSAN. 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And stay by that phone. 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That should fill up your tank for the rest of the summer. Take you wherever you want to go on vacation. Here's Survivor. I got that Eye of the Tiger.

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What a jam-packed crowd it was.

WSAN, and if you'd like to join me for free breakfast, free live oldies, well, thanks to St. Luke's for doing it again. Next month, I'll be live, my very first time hosting breakfast in the Sellersville, Pennsylvania area, Wednesday morning, August the 12th. We're pushing it back a week because I'll be a little tied up broadcasting the biggest party probably in the nation, if not the whole world, Music Fest on live television on the SEN TV network. So we're pushing it back to Wednesday morning, August the 12th, 7:30 a.m. at the Roy Ann Diner in Sellersville. 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

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It's like your favorite mixtape, but better.

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0: 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Takes you right here in the studio. Say hi, make a request. 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

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How's your Wednesday going? Would $1,000 make it a lot better? Well, your chance to win another $1,000 coming up at 5 o'clock. 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

Ronnie and the Highlights, and I send that one out to Janice Klein from East Stroudsburg, Pennsylvania. Thank you, Janice, for the wonderful email. Got a request? 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

970 WSAM. Thank you, St. Louis. We're doing it again. 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

0: 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Want to say hi to me? Love to hear from you. Got a request? Just tell me where you're calling from.
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And if you didn't win that $1,000 today, don't worry about it. 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And I've got your money on that ride home, $1,000 an hour, our great gas giveaway.

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